one of the greatest. 1-2 punches to start off a debut album. Liars on Fire debut album. Don't Give It Up and Help You Ant. Starting off this week's Wig Out, baby. I am Richard Wig here on the WFMU Rockin' Soul radio stream. It is the middle hour, Swingin' Sundays. Yes, with the Wig Out. We'll toss it over to Harry here in an hour. He closes things down with the Fun House. Oh, man, starting off this week's Wig Out, I'm tempted to just play the whole album. That is an iconic record, On Fire by Liars. That's right, Liars. Jeff Connolly, Mono Man Jeff Connolly, passed away this past week. One of our own, one of our dear own, has left the building. Wig folk, it is a sad day here in the Bunker studio. We're going to play homage to Jeff and the Liars music a little bit more, a little bit later on in the show. We all have stories about Jeff, I am sure. I'm sure. So one of the ones that I want to share is, so when Glennis and I lived in Atlanta, we did a festival 2 years called Fuzz Fest, 97 and 98, the Star Bar in Atlanta. And the second year, we had Jeff backed by the Hate Bombs. And the Hate Bombs, I'll just say, good sports and team players to make this possible. So Jeff flew down to Orlando. They practiced. I think they might have played a practice show or a show in Orlando, and then they drove up to Atlanta. And they got within walking distance of the Star Bar after the first or second band had started playing, and their camper broke down. And they had all their gear, and they had Jeff, and one of them ran to the club, because remember, this is 98, no cell phones, so they ran to the club, and then a bunch of us got cars and vans and went and met them and brought the gear, and as they come in, Jeff goes right to the bar. Meanwhile, Billy Miller and the A-Bones are helping haul gear in, but Jeff goes right to the bar and proceeds to prepare for the evening's festivities. So the Hate Bombs came out, and they played 5 or 6 songs, got the crowd juiced up, and then Jeff came on, and he was adamant that they were not going to play Help You Ann. He was adamant about it. But what did the Hate Bombs do? They gave the crowd what they wanted. And Dave started playing the tremolo guitar part, and the Hate Bombs went into the song, and he turned around, looked at them with anger and fire in his eyes, and they all just kind of shrugged. And then he turned around as the crowd was going wild, and they went in to Help You Ann. It's an iconic moment in Star Bar history, or at least in Richard Wig's history at the Star Bar in Atlanta. Great time. Oh, man. Saw Liars a number of times. Man, they were always memorable. Sometimes, man, the greatest show you ever saw in your life. And then other times, they could be a little erratic, I'll just say, depending on the vodka intake and Jeff's temperament that night. But always, always a memorable night. All right. We will get back to the Liars music later on in the Wig Out. We're gonna go to 1966, as we have done all year long here on the Wig Out. Let's go to Chicago, the Trees, You Lie.

storming out of the Dakotas, the Tracers. Actually, they stormed down to Amarillo, where they recorded that with Ray Ruff, I believe. That's on Sully Records, great version of She Said Yeah. No doubt informed by the Rolling Stones, but that's originally a Larry Williams number, co-written by Sonny Bono. How about that? Woo, baby. 1966, full of surprises and combinations. All right. Prior to that, from Texas, the Finks. P-H-I-N-X, yeah. My Baby Don't Care, great version of the Gantz original, which was a B-side by the Gantz originally, I believe. That is on the Pick One label. Then we went to Phoenix, the Plymouth Rockers, Don't Say Why. Great fuzz and shiny guitar there. On the Valiant label, they had a couple of 45s out in the mid-60s, and we started off from Chicago, the Trees, one of a number of groups called the Trees, this one with a Z. You Lied to Me Before. I first learned that song from The Brood, who did a great version of that from Portland, Maine. Great garage group in the 80s from Portland, Maine. You Lied to Me Before. That is on the Harlequin label. All right. You are tuned to The Wig Out here on WFMU's Rockin' Soul Radio Stream. I'm Richard Wig. Honored to be blasting hats and assholes here from the Bunker Studio. Give me an all right, peoples. All right. Yeah, wig folk. We continue. It's 1966 here on The Wig Out. The Safaris had a huge hit with Wipeout, very iconic song, but they kept making records, including trying their hand at the song of 1966, Hey Joe, which we've played before. We're going to play the other side here, which doesn't get spun very often, but I think it's quite good. Here's a 45 on Decca Records called So Get Out. The Safaris, baby!

Plague with an Albuquerque crusher there. Go away. 45 on Epidemic Records. Get it? The Plague. Go away. Yeah, baby. They studied great organ lick there, but they definitely studied their Kinks records, and the guitarist was working his way through the Dave Davies guitar solo songbook there. Oh, man. Love that 45. And I want to thank Cindy for buying that record back in the day and proudly putting her name on the label. I love that. Let's see, we also had from Connecticut, the Shags. They put out about a half dozen maybe, 45s. In the mid-60s, Don't Press Your Luck. You might say maybe their most garagey. That was on the Taurus label. They're on a number of labels. The Shags, Don't Press Your Luck, yeah. And then we had the Seeds from Los Angeles. Try to understand with that iconic electric piano Wurlitzer sound from Daryl Hooper there on GMP Crescendo. All these from 1966. You know it. And the Poverty Five from Washington State. Cry, Cry, Cry on the Thumbs Down label. I think that's their only 45. The fabulously named Thumbs Down label. That's how you get a hit record. Wig folk, putting it on the thumbs down, not the thumbs up, the thumbs down label. And then we start off with the Safaris, yes, the same band that did Wipeout. So Get Out, the flip side of their version of Hey Joe, kind of an unexpected record, I might think, from 1966. But the Safaris kept on making records, and they had vocals. You know, you might not expect that from a band that did one of the most iconic surf instrumental 45s, but they kept on, and that is on Decca Records. Yeah, we will play more from 1966 Safaris on future Wig Outs. Yes, and that's where you are, folk. Wig folk, you are tuned to the Wig Out here on the WFMU Rock and Soul radio stream. I am Richard Wig, and I am honored to be blasting out the Blastables here in the Bunker Studio. Yeah, I mentioned at the top of the show that we lost one of our brothers this past week, Jeff Connolly, Mono Man from Liars, the lead man, the front man, Vox organ virtuoso, incredible front man, 100% rock and roll through and through, fantastic record collector, and as such, with the first couple of Liars records, like a lot of groups in the 80s, exposed young Charmkin me to a number of groups that I hadn't heard before, that I hadn't really just had the opportunity to explore, and I really appreciated that, man. I may not have explored the New Colony 6 as early on as I ended up doing. Jeff and the Liars covered them on the first album, On Fire, which I know I said I wanted to play the whole record. I could have, and then you would have heard the Liars version of I Confess, but here we are. The New Colony 6 on Centaur Records from 1966. The New Colony 6 from 1966. I Confess.

Teach Me to Forget You, originally by the Dutch Outsiders. And I have to say, these Liars records are one of the first to introduce me personally to some Dutch beat, principally the Outsiders. Yeah. Teach Me to Forget You, that's from Liars, Liars, the second Liars LP. And I have to say, man, very soulful vocals from Jeff Connolly. He could get really soulful and always just had a spirit to his playing, man. Always, always connected with me. Teach Me to Forget You. Liars there from Liars, Liars. And prior to that, we had a couple of songs from 1966 originally that were covered on Liars records. So we had another Outsider song. So that Liars, Liars album has two Outsiders covers. So prior to Teach Me to Forget You, I played the original, I Love Her Still, I Always Will, on Music Express. It's from an Outsiders 45 from 1966, Outsiders from Amsterdam. And then from Cleveland, an iconic 45, man, from the Alarm Clocks, No Reason to Complain. That is also on Liars, Liars, I believe. And the Alarm Clocks version is on the Awake label. I think they're only 45, but you know what? They have come back from the grave. The Alarm Clocks have, and they still play today, man. Go check them out in Cleveland if you are in the Cleveland general area when they're playing. All right. And then we started off with the New Colony 6 from Chicago. I'm going to send that out to Clark if he's listening because he loves everything from Chicago. Oh, yeah. WLS Clark, baby. I Confess, a 45 on the Centaur label, and that is from the first Liars album, On Fire. It's covered on the first Liars album, On Fire. All right, friends, Whig folk, we are paying homage here to Mono Man Jeff Connolly. Passed away this past week, unfortunately. So, story time again. Young Whig, has not seen the Liars yet. This is the evening, D.C., Washington, D.C., the 930 Club, probably 1984. It is 1984. This is in one of two weekends where I saw the Liars, the Chesterfield Kings, and the Fleshtones over two weekends. And I'll just say it pushed me over the edge, to say the least. And I have not stopped since. So before the show, I'm like 16 years old. Fortunately, all ages club at the 930 Club, the old original 930 Club with the rats in the basement. And not knowing any better, I just go to the little backstage area. I got the big X on my hand because I'm underage. And there's Jeff, I'll just say, preparing for the show that night. And I just go up to him, you know, like, why not? I'm 16. What the hell do I know? So I just approach Jeff and tell him I'm looking forward to the show. I've got a couple of their records. It'll be the first time I see him. And he is so cool to 16-year-old me, I have to say. It was a really nice moment. We just had a little chat. I told him how much I like their version of What a Girl Can't Do, and he said, man, we are going to open with that tonight. And that they did. So we're going to play What a Girl Can't Do by the Liars here from one of their 12-inch EPs that came out on Asa Hearts Records, their first two albums on Asa Hearts, as well as these two EPs and a couple of 45s. Here they are with the Hangman's What a Girl Can't Do.

Great original there from Jeff Connelly. And the liar, she pays the rent from one of the couple of 12-inch, 45 RPM EPs that were out on Asa Hearts Records. This is a fast version. There is a slow, burn-in soul version. Slow soul, I guess. That's very soulful there that we just heard. But there is a slower, burn-in version on Liar's Liars that I just love. We played the fast version because I just wanted to, man. It's one of my favorite originals by Connelly, by Mono Man. All right, prior to that, we had a cover of The Hangman, who originally from Washington, D.C., on one of those other EPs, What a Girl Can't Do, also on Asa Hearts Records. And this is going to close out. We're coming to the end here of this week's Wig Out. Jeff Connelly, Mono Man, frontman, rock and roll spirit extraordinaire. Morocco of approval here at the Wig Out. It's a little bit teary here, I have to say, as we're paying homage to Mono Man, Jeff Connelly. It's a sad day. Sad day here in the Bunker Studio. All right. We're going to go out with the leadoff track from Liar's Liars, Not Looking Back. I always think Jeff was very forward-looking, even though he loved an original rock and roll. He's always very forward-looking, looking forward to the next thing, the next record, the next gig, the next whatever. So here's a song about not looking back as he moves forward into the next plane. All right. Wig folk, you know what to do. Be weird. Be kind. Be kind of weird. And we'll be back next week. Same wig time. Same wig channel. All right.

Welcome to the Fun House. I'm your host, Harry Parmenter, and you can expect the unexpected on our descent into the maelstrom as we careen through the darkness of the midnight soul. So buy the ticket and take the ride into the Fun House.

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0: Captain Freak. 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
1: Yeah.

All right, the music of my youth, Alive and Dangerous in the 1970s, and I was there and it was fucking great. Roxy, Marley, BOC, the great Roy Buchanan, Done Your Daddy Dirty, Rory Gallagher, The Tubes, Live at the Shrine Auditorium, way too much beer on stage, Slade, the Terrible Ted, Thin Lizzy, and Sweet Lou Reed, I Want to Be Black at the Bottom Line. And that's the bottom line here tonight. My name is Harry Parmenter, and I want to thank you for joining me. See you next week in the Funhouse. In the Funhouse. In the Funhouse.

Welcome to the new WFMU Rock and Soul Radio stream. I've got a lot of great music for you this hour. Enjoy the electric sounds of artificial intelligence.

Hey there, groovy listeners. This is the Bunny hoppin' at you on WFMU's Rock and Soul stream, spinning the platters that matter. Let's take a quick peek outside, shall we? It's a scorcher in the Big Apple this afternoon, clear skies all around with the mercury pushing 90 degrees. Humidity's hanging at 47%, so not too sticky, just perfect for some rock and soul. Keep it cool, stay hydrated, and let the good tunes roll on WFMU. Now, back to the music with some more sizzling sounds for your rocking soul. Stay tuned, cats.

That was fun. Sipa speech by the Cautions. Previous to that, I Cried Last Night by the Shondells. Cry Baby Cry by the Angels. St. James Infirmary by the K-Notes. And previous to that, My Girl. Styx. 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

8, 7, 6, 5, 4, 3, 2, 1.

Hey there, groovy cats and cool kittens. This is the bunny, hopping at you live on the WFMU Rock and Soul stream. As you cruise through your night, let me paint the scene in the big city, baby. It's a clear sky over NYC, the stars are twinkling just for you, and the mercury's sitting pretty at 84 degrees. Humidity's hanging at a smooth 56%, just right for a night out on the town or chilling with some sweet tunes. Keep it locked right here for more rock and soul that'll keep your spirit soaring. Now, let's roll back into the music that keeps our hearts pumping and our feet thumping.

Hi, I'm Marvin Gaye. You know, the free press swings pretty good with the team beat. That's a special page that covers the record beat, the what's happening beat, the I got a problem beat, the clothes beat, the whole team beat. Now catch team beat every Friday in the Detroit Free Press, 'cause baby, that's where all the

Lovely Way to Die by Jackie Wilson. High Heel Sneakers by Townsman. Previous to that, Come Running to Me by John Rosasso Quartet. And previous to that, Oh Yeah by The Shadows of Night. And before that, Countdown by The Avantes. Previous to that, In My Neighborhood. The Music Machine on the album Beyond the Garage, request lines are open at 516-654-4059. 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It's 84 degrees in New York.

Hope you're enjoying the Rock and Soul Bunny Show. We've just heard I Can Only Give You Everything by Bram Rigsett. And previous to that, Smiling Faces Sometimes by The Undisputed Truth. And previous to that, Simba, Bailey's Nervous Cats. And before that, Lazy Sunday by Small Faces. Previous to that, Stranger to My Happiness, Sharon Jones and the Daft Kings. You can make a request at 516-654-4059. 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It's 84 degrees in New York. More music now.

Welcome to the new WFMU Rock and Soul Radio stream. I've got a lot of great music for you this hour. Enjoy the electric sounds of artificial intelligence.

saw about that. 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I wish I could, but I know I can. Saw about that. Here today and gone tomorrow. 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

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Now, baby, don't you see? 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

Ladies and gents, you're tuned into the one and only Rock and Soul stream on WFMU with your host, The Bunny, spinning the platters that matter. Now, let's hop into the weather groove for the Big Apple. It's a clear night out there in New York City, perfect for some moonlight mischief or a sweet stroll down Lover's Lane. We're talking a cool 84°F with a smooth 56% humidity, making it a fine night to keep those windows down and the radio up. So, stay cool, stay sweet, and keep it locked right here on WFMU. More rock and soul coming your way.

That was fun. We've just heard I Love You So by Denny, Kenny Duo. And previous to that, When I See That Girl of Mine demo, The Kinks from the album Kinda Kinks. And before that, Sorry About That by Russ Olson. And before that, Smokestack Lightning by Parish Hall Blues. And previous to that, Pretty Girls by Versatiles. Previous to that, Oh, Carol, Frankie Valli and the Four Seasons. Did you know you can make a request at 516-654-4059? 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
2: 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This is your host, the Bunny, spinning the platters that matter right here on WFMU. Let me paint the scene outside for you. It's a clear and balmy night in the big city, with the mercury sitting pretty at 84 degrees. Humidity's making itself known too, hanging around at 56%, but don't you sweat it, just the perfect excuse to stay cool with us, listening to the hottest tracks all night long. Keep it locked right here, cause we're just getting started.
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2: It's 1:45. Oh, I must get a little hand put on that watch.

That was fun. We've just heard I Want My Baby by the King Bees. Previous to that, All to Pieces, Aberdeen, Washington, USA. The Beachcombers. Daddy Was a Rolling Stone by the Knightsmen. Wild Wild Young Men by Rose Maddox. 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

Good evening, night owls of New York City. It's your celestial guide, Owl Sun, here to guide you through the starlit pathways of the night on the Night Owl Show. The city skyline is a beautiful spectacle tonight, clear as a midnight dream, with a warm temperature of 80 degrees Fahrenheit and a humidity of 75%. As the city sleeps and the stars awaken, it's time to let the rhythm of the night take over. Remember, dear listeners, as we embark on this journey, we are not mere passengers on this spaceship Earth, but we are the navigators, the pilots. So, fasten your seat belts as we are about to set sail on the cosmic sea of music, conversation, and the magic of the night. From the city that never sleeps, I welcome you to tune into the frequency of the night, feel the pulse of the city, and let the music be your guiding star. You're listening to the Night Owl Show, and I'm your host, Owl Sun, ready to accompany you through the shimmering twilight till dawn. So, my fellow night travelers, let's get started, and remember, in the city that never sleeps, the stars are always out.

We've just heard. Helium Head, I Got a Love. Sir Lord Baltimore. Presenting the source.

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1: We have reason to believe that you're selling narcotics to juveniles.
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2: I did.
3: LSD opens the door to your mind, permits you to experience the whole of human expression. 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
3: For who? The kid who reads this trash and ends up in a psycho ward at a hospital? Or truth for the guy making a profit by turning him onto it?
2: 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You haven't seen it.
1: Neither did the kid who pulled his eyes out of their sockets to get a better look, or the 15-year-old up in San Jose who went blind from staring at the sun. LSD really opened up a new world for them. If it didn't, they're in trouble because they'll never see the old one again.
2: They're better off. As I've been saying, I deal in ideas, nothing more. I may even sell you a few.
1: You couldn't sell me directions to the men's room.
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And now Bill Plummer and the Cosmic Brotherhood.

That was Lady Friend, Bill Plummer and the Cosmic Brotherhood from the album Bill Plummer and the Cosmic Brotherhood. Presenting Dorothy Ashby.

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1: What's the matter, officer?
0: 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I saw you lift it out of the car.
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1: A Panasonic. It plays at home like it does in your car.
0: Sure it does. Empty your pockets. What's this?
1: The electric cucumbers. Huh? Tape cartridge. Huh? This unit plays 8-track cartridges.
0: And this?
1: 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You use it to convert from 8-track tape to cassettes.
0: It plays cartridges, cassettes,
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3: 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And before that, Soul Vibrations by Dorothy Ashby. Presenting Era Apparent.

we've just heard. Yes, I need someone. Heir apparent. 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

Hell's Angels on Wheels. Stu Phillips from the album Hell's Angels on Wheels, original motion picture soundtrack. And previous to that, Nothing Sacred by the Johnnies. Before that, Dirty Old Man by the Wreck Amended. Now Hearts and Flowers.

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Bunches are good. Previous to that. Extra, extra, rock and roll gypsies. 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
1: We're listening to Max Frost, President of the United States. Max Frost at 14, a rock and roll singer. At 16, a multimillionaire. And at 24, president. Max Frost's youth platform sent the kids to the polls and him to the White House.
0: Give me the laws! 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
1: You've been listening to Max Frost, youngest president in history. His policy, amend the Constitution. His aim, install all citizens over 30 in old age camps. Never has the U.S. had a president like Max Frost, and God help you if you're over 30. The voting age is now 14. Wild in the Streets, starring Shelley Winters, Christopher Jones, Diane Varsi, Hal Holbrook, Richard Pryor, and guest star Ed Begley, is the most daring motion picture ever made. Wild in the Streets. If you're under 30, you'll want to see it. If you're over 30, you better see it.
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That was Got Love. Frontline Assembly on the album Love is the Song We Sing, San Francisco Nuggets 1965-1970. Previous to that, Gloria by the Tangerine Zoo on the album Venenos Do Rock. 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

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Now the growing concern.

We've just heard 8 Miles High. 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Thus the sound sandwich.

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1: Made an album. It's Warner, pretty groovy. Yeah. Warner Brothers 7 Arts.
7: On Visual State of Mind. Orphan Egg. And now the collectors.

That was Experiment in Color by the Blues Company. Early Morning. The Collectors. 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

0: We've just heard What a Vibe by Yesterday's Children. 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
1: Fiddly. 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

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Arnold.

Deep in the Heart of Nebraska by Orphan Egg. Before that, I Wonder Where My Sister's Gone. Annan. Now Womb.

That was Stranger in a Strange Land, instrumental backing track by the Birds from the album Turn Turn Turn. And previous to that, Hang On, Look Around, I'm Upside Down. Woom. Now Yesterday's

Mr. and Mrs. Potato Head. The Superfin Dandelion. 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And now the Tangerine Zoo.

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1: That was Birth, the Tangerine Zoo. Now era apparent.

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Morning Glory. Era Apparent. And now Moloch.

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Brothers, dads, and mothers. Art. 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

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The Mandrake Memorial. 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
0: Particularly when that woman is Jane Fonda as Barbarella. Her name is Barbarella, and you can see her do her thing in a motion picture that makes science fiction something else.
1: A good many dramatic situations begin with screaming.
0: 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She's Barbarella.
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that was 1-2-3 Rhyme in Carnivore Time by Hearts and Flowers. Before that, The Only Thing I Had, Kangaroo, presenting Lee Hazlewood.

Thank you for listening as we approach the dawn, my dear overnight scholars. This has been the Night Owl Show. Dawn will break soon. I wish you all a good night.

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I've got a lot of great music for you this hour. 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
2: 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This is the Bunny Hopping at You Live on WFMU Rock and Soul Stream. Right now, in the heart of the Big Apple, it's a clear, starry night with the mercury sitting pretty at 83 degrees. Humidity's hanging around 57%, just enough to make you feel a little groove but not enough to stop you from shaking and shimmying. So keep your radio locked, load up on that good night vibe, and let's keep rolling with the hits. Stay cool, New York.

That was fun. We've just heard. She wandered through the garden fence by Procol Harum. Nice time. Kenny Everett. And before that. Don't cry, no fears, no tears come in your way, Mono LP. The Circle. And before that. Do you remember Walter, Mono? The Kinks. Before that. Bowling Green. The Everly Brothers. And previous to that. There's Gonna Be a Storm, Mono 45 Mix. The Left Bank, request lines are open at 516-654-4059. 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

0: Hey there, all you night owls tuned into the WFMU Rock and Soul stream. This is the Bunny Hoppin' at ya through your radio waves. Let's take a quick peek at the weather scene here in the Big Apple. We've got clouds hovering above with a mellow 76°F keeping the night warm. Humidity's playing at 68%, just enough to make your soul stick to the groove. So whether you're out cruising or cozy at home, keep your dial locked right here for all the rockin' hits and soulful beats. Stay cool, cats and kittens, and let's keep this night moving smooth.
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0: Hi, this is Bobby Gentry, and I'd like to ask you all a question. How many disasters do you plan to go through this year? Probably none if you can help it. The point is, no one wants civil disorders, floods, blizzards, or tornadoes, but they happen. And when they do, it's reassuring for you to know that your National Guard is right there on the scene, both during and after the hours or days of danger. The National Guard cannot prevent floods or tornadoes or civil disorders, but they're an action team you can depend on when a local disaster hits your community. The National Guard is one good reason why you can sleep a little sounder tonight.
1: Well, thank you, Bobby.

In reverse order. Not Dare. The Marshmallows. Before that. I've Seen to Dream by Harmony Grass. Jesse, Mono, by Harper's Bazaar. Better Times. The Association. And before that. Round Going Round, Mono 45, by Grapefruit on the album produced by Terry Melcher. Did you know you can make a request at 516-654-4059? 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It's 76 degrees in New York. Now, back to the show.

That was fun. You've just heard Only One Thing by Larry and the Paper Prophets. Previous to that, Navajo Girl, Mono 45, Sagittarius. Before that, Mr. Rainbow by Steve Flynn. And before that, Everything is Sunshine, Mono, The Hollies. And before that, Somebody to Love by Bobby Darin. And before that, Brother Thrush, Bartley James Harvest. Request lines are open at 516-654-4059. 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It's 75 degrees in New York. Now, back to the show.

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I've got a lot of great music for you this hour. Enjoy the electric sounds of artificial intelligence.

Hey there, all you night owls tuned into the Rock and Soul stream on WFMU, this is the Bunny Hoppin' at Ya Through the Airwaves. It's a groovy night out there in the Big Apple, folks. We're looking at clouds hovering overhead with the mercury sitting pretty at 76 degrees. The air's got a bit of a hug tonight with humidity at 67%, so keep cool as you jive through the night. Keep it locked right here for all your rock and soul favorites. Now, let's roll right back into the tunes that keep your heart beating and your feet tapping.

Hope you're enjoying the Rock and Soul Bunny Show. 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Action Speaks Louder. The Unwritten Law. And previous to that, You Woman by Eirik Wanberg. I Can Never Say. 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It's 75 degrees in New York. More music now.

0: Good morning, groovy listeners. This is the Bunny Hoppin' at You Live on WFMU Rock and Soul Stream. Let's talk about the weather in the Big Apple. Right now, we're looking at a blanket of clouds overhead with a comfortable temperature of 75 degrees. It's a bit muggy out there with the humidity hanging at 70%, so you might feel that stickiness as you step out. Whether you're heading to work or just rolling out of bed, keep it cool and keep it tuned right here for all the rock and soul you need to make this day a blast. Stay tuned, and stay groovy.
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Hi. Hope you're enjoying the Rock and Soul Bunny Show. In reverse order. Without a Heart by Sharon Jones and the Dap Kings. And previous to that, Groovin' by the Cautions. The Shift. John Rosasso Quartet. The Sound Apothecary Dream. The Sound Sandwich. And before that, Experiment in Color by the Blues Company. And before that, When the Night Falls. The Eyes. I'm Coming Home. 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

She's Gonna Cry by Onion Rings. Previous to that, The Spider and the Fly by the Rolling Stones. Before that, I'll Be on My Way. The Mergers. And before that, You Can't Get Away from It, Johnny Taylor. Victim of Love, Electric Version. Charles Bradley. 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It's 76 degrees in New York. Now, back to the show.

Welcome to the new WFMU Rock and Soul Radio stream. I've got a lot of great music for you this hour. Enjoy the electric sounds of artificial intelligence.

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This is the bunny hopping at you on the Rock and Soul stream, WFMU. Let's peek out that window and check what the skies are serving us today in the big ol' city of NYC. We've got clouds rolling in, making it a cool and cozy 75 degrees. Yes, indeed, it's a mellow morning with a touch of humidity 69%, to be exact. So, whether you're cruising the streets or just chilling with a cup of joe, keep it locked right here for all the rock and soul you need to make this day a blast. Stay smooth, New York.

That was fun. Happiness. Dirk Hamilton. And previous to that, when you ask about love, the fabulous Futuras. Before that, For Your Love, Larry Williams and Johnny Guitar Watson. Previous to that, What Have I Done, Townsman. Before that, Please Don't Tell Me No, The K-Notes. Before that, Tell Her That You Love Her, Bo Jesse. Before that, I'll See Your Light, Mono. The Everly Brothers. 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It's 76 degrees in New York.

Good morning, groovy listeners. This is the Bunny, spinning the platters that matter on WFMU Rock and Soul Stream. Now, let's hop right into today's weather scoop for the Big Apple. We're waking up to a blanket of clouds overhead with the mercury sitting comfy at 76 degrees. It's a bit on the muggy side with humidity at 67%, so keep it cool as you hustle through your day. Stick around for more tunes and times coming your way, right here on the Rock and Soul Stream. Keep that dial locked, and let's make this day a boppin' one.

0: Nation.
1: While you're in a groovy mood, we want to do one called Pure Perfection. This is our latest single, and it's going to be on the album. And we need everybody in on this one. Everybody in on this number. Here we go. We go like this.

That was fun. Do it to death by the Checkmates Limited. Orangutan. The Bobbies. Previous to that. You wonder why by the Prophets. Previous to that. Stranger in a Strange Land instrumental backing track. The Birds from the album Turn Turn Turn. Hi Karan. Sonny Villegas. Did you know you can make a request at 516-654-4059? 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

0: with the pop and the chicks. 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One more time now. Back to school. Everybody, hey, now that's it. Come on. Come on. Hey, come on. Come on. Come on. Come on. Come on. Come on. That's it. Yeah, the teacher's calling.
1: That was fun. One more time back to school. Jerry Blabat. You can't do that, BBC July 14, 1964, by the Beatles. Revenge. Others from the album Where the Action Is. Los Angeles Nuggets 1965-1968. Hug in My Pillow. Frankie Valli and the Four Seasons. Look Through Any Window, French version. The Hollies. Whatever It Takes. The James Hunter 6. 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

Welcome to the new WFMU Rock and Soul Radio stream. I've got a lot of great music for you this hour. Enjoy the electric sounds of artificial intelligence.

Hey there, groovy listeners. This is the bunny hopping at you on the WFMU Rock and Soul stream. Let's peek out that window, shall we? It's a cloudy blanket over the Big Apple today with the mercury sitting pretty at 76 degrees. Humidity's hanging at 67%, so you might feel a bit of that muggy wiggle as you step out. Keep your cool and keep it tuned right here for all the rock and soul you can handle. Stay smooth, New York.

That was fun. We've just heard Don't Bring Me Down by the Mods. And previous to that, Not Fade Away, The Rolling Stones, Man With Money, remix, by the Everly Brothers. Previous to that, You're Gonna Miss Me by the 13th Floor Elevators. Previous to that, Everybody's Gonna Be Happy, demo, The Kinks. And previous to that, Shapes of Things, mono LP, by the Gans. Renaissance Fair, The Human Instinct. And previous to that, 12:30, Young Girls Are Coming to the Canyon, mono 45. The Mamas and the Papas, request lines are open at 516-654-4059. Call or text 516-654-4059. 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
3: 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This is the Bunny Hoppin' at You Live on the WFMU Rock and Soul Stream. Let's peek out the window of our musical hutch this fine morning in NYC. We've got clouds rolling by, with the mercury sitting at a cozy 77 degrees and the air feeling a bit sticky with 67% humidity. Whether you're having a cool commute or just tuning in from your pad, keep it locked right here for all the best beats to start your day right. Stick around, the tunes are just getting warmed up.

That was fun. We've just heard We Get Along by Sharon Jones and the Dap Kings. It's Got to Be Mellow by Leon Haywood on the album It's Got to Be Mellow. Previous to that, Woman You're Breaking Me by the group. Previous to that, Lose Your Money, But Don't Lose Your Mind, by the Moody Blues. Before that, Creeping Jean, Dave Davies. 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It's 78 degrees in New York.

That was fun. We've just heard Popeye Waddle by Don Covey. 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Before that, Sleepless Nights by The Ravens. 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And before that, Wait You Dog. Mabel John, request lines are open at 516-654-4059. 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
4: 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It's Joe Besser!
5: Hello? 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
2: Tonight, right here at WFMU Music Dispense by Tex Antoine. He's going to be dropping by. He's going to tell us all about the official Tex Antoine Steam Room Cabinet that's being shipped out this week. Apologies for the delay on that one. Bingo the Chimp, he has a fleet of household cleaning fluids. Okay. Get in there. Windex. Me, I'm Dave the Spaz. Freddie Garrity and the Dreamers. I'm telling you now. Junglers. They're back together. They, after 10 years, not doing anything. I DJed a show for them in Osaka about 20 years ago, and they just emailed, and they said, hey, I see you play our songs. Black Mask Rebel. And they got new material coming out, too, so look for that. AOD, they're still doing their thing. Paul's not home. Barrett Whitfield and the Savages, the Corner Man. Baby, let me take you home from the Mustangs. Larry Williams, Hocus Pocus. Surfside Tape from the Triumphs. Visions, Route 66. And Lawrence Welk and Orchestra with Chimpanzee. Rain drops. They keep falling on my head. Right here at WFMU. This is a new record from The Terrible Threes. Where? Right here. All Music Dispense.

0: Ladies and gentlemen, the Tingler is loose in this drive-in. 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
1: Scream! 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

0: 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For years I have told the almost unbelievable, related the unreal, and showed it to be more than a fact. Now I tell a tale of the Threshold People, so astounding that some of you may faint.
1: This is a story of those in the twilight time, once human, now monsters, in a void between the living and the dead. 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
4: Here you go. Easy, easy, easy. Okay. How's that? Music dispatched by right here on a Thursday evening. Hey, how do you do? How do you do? How do you do? And a happy how do you do to you. I'm Dave Dispatch, for crying out loud. Right here at WFMU. Paula Lamont spelling it out for you. Not just an M-O-N-K-E. Wait, she can spell it. I can't. M-O-N-K-E-Y. You can't stop the show. Almost did. Night of the Phantom. Larry and the Blue Notes. It was originally done as Night of the Sadist, and they had to go back in and overdub Phantom. The version I heard was Phantom, so that's the one that sticks in my craw. Beachmen drive in. Hot Rod, Clifton Chenier. How does he drive with that accordion in the front seat? That's the Trash Man, who can do anything with I'm Not Your Stepping Stone, recorded live at the Gables Club in Minneapolis, January 1967. Howie Casey and the Seniors. Twisting at the top. See, that's my senior's voice. New from the Terrible Threes on Crash and Burn Records, 69, B-side. Besides, why the hell not to, why the hell not playing that? What do we got? Oh, I couldn't find my pentagram record, so we're going to hear the Pentagons right here, Music Dispatched by.

So you're going to take a vacation this summer and you want the most fun for you and the family? Well, take it from me, Charlie Walker. You ought to head for Nashville, Tennessee, where the Country Music Hall of Fame will give you a sight and sound history of country music, the great people who have made it, and the most moving experience of your life. It's open from 9 to 5:30 most days in the summer. Don't miss it.

Hi, this is the musical story of Bobby Darin. Oh, that's me. The actual story, of course, doesn't have much to tell, except that I was born in New York, and that makes me a city kid. And I've been very lucky, and of course, that makes me happy. But the musical story, well, that starts back in 1958. April 10th of that year, in fact, and I walked into a record session with a song that I'd written, and a lot of hopes and a lot of dreams. Now, it wasn't the first record session I'd ever done, but it was the first time that I felt, well, maybe I could have a hit out of this particular date. The man upstairs was smiling at me that afternoon because, well, the song did become a hit. And, oh, by the way, the sounds you hear in the background are the actual pre-recording tune-ups and rehearsal of that record date. And now, the beginning. Splish, splash, I was

0: Begin, huh?
1: What the hell? It's music just passed by. Right here at WFMU East Orange, WMFU Mount Hope, New York City, Rockland County at 91.9 FM, serving Simi Valley, West Bonobo, Bennettville, Tennessee, Kokomo County, the Isle of Capuchin.
2: Great on. You won't like what you see.
1: Very well. Bobby Darin. This record, the Bobby Darin story, it's an LP on ATCO. And it says over here that the master plates of side two of this LP were autographed by Bobby Darin. Hold side two to the light and look for his signature below the label. So just, if you see the light on a Bobby Darin B-side, just go into it. And it's true, it is there. He held up the light, and there's his signature, man. He went to the pressing plant and said, Bobby Darin, Robert Waldo Casado, Cliff Nobles, with Love Is All Right, the early Philly sound, Jesse Powell Orchestra, Fluffy Hunter. Fluffy Hunter? Bunch of smut. Walking blues. Man in the little white suit. I realize I'm not listening to enough Charlie Walker. Charlie Walker! A Cookies B-side, Will Power, just because, from the really the neglected early 60s period, from Jerry Lee Lewis when he left Sun and he went over to Mercury, to these like really noisy records, and that one, for some sort of in spite of itself, it gels. Crazy version of Just Because. Move on from Jeanette Baby Washington and the Pentagons. They're down at the beach. I'm here in the studio in Jersey City. Me, I'm Dave Despaz. So, where the hell am I? A few weeks ago, I'm in a bar. And there is WFMU air personality Gaylord Fields, who's been on the air for 30 years and comes back every now and then. And he says to me, he goes, you know, Spaz, my birthday is on a Thursday this year. I said, uh-huh. So? He goes, well, because, you know, you did a birthday show to me 6 years ago. And, you know, now you can do another birthday show. The nerve. He's sitting there sipping on an extra large non-alcoholic Shirley Hempel. He's telling me, oh, all right, we'll do some sort of birthday thing for Gaylord Fields. So I had the music to Spaz by staff just scurrying around for the past half hour, and they got a bunch of clips. I don't know how I could beat 6 years ago with a Gaylord Fields birthday special by presenting Lawrence Welk destroying the Beatles catalog. What can you do? What can you do to top something like that? Well, Mr. Fields, as you're sitting there in your cat hair encrusted chair, making bets on Perry Mason guest stars, it's time to present Lawrence Welk and his gang as they crap all over the Burt Bacharach songbook. The whole catalog. Everyone else, come back in 20 minutes. Here's Sandy and Sally with Jack Emmel. He's a motorcycle cop. Just setting it up for you. They're bikers.
3: 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But I gotta give you a ticket.
4: 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We can't find our way to San Jose.
3: San Jose? Why, that's my hometown. But I still gotta give you a ticket.

0: got your ticket.
1: In the Rose Parade on New Year's Day, on their own float, Stairway to Stardom, sponsored by the Exchange Club of America. Here's a song that was a big hit for Herb Alpert and the Tijuana Brass. This guy's in love with you. The guy in this case is handsome guy Hovis, and the girl, of course, is his charming wife, Rona.
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I think the words of this next song should have lots of meaning for everyone.

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Thank you. A very popular brother and sister singing team, the Carpenters, had a million seller with this next pretty song. And I'm sure you'll enjoy it now by our talented trio of Gail, Ron, and Michael.

0: And that song was made so very famous by Dionne Warwick. Nice canyon. While we're traveling around the country, let's not forget our adopted state, California. Here's the band with another hit song. Do you know the way to San
1: Jose? 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No, no, no, no, no, no, no. Oh, here we go. Oh, look, there's who's doing this one? Oh, Smell. It's Bob Smell. Look at him go. You know, you could do worse than Bob Smell. All right. Tanya. How about Tanya? Holy smoke. Say a little prayer. Gail, Ron, and Michael, that trio didn't gel. They didn't stick around so long as a trio. I say a little prayer close to you from... Yeah, that was... Tanya would say a little prayer close to you, Gail, Ron, and Michael. Sandy and Sally with Arthur Duncan. I'm sitting here trying to think, which version of... I'm going to use them all. This is the one where Arthur Duncan is a gas station attendant. Do you know the way to San Jose? I'll never fall in love again, Sandy Griffith, Mary Lou Metzger, and Gerald Farrell. Never fallen in love again, and What the World Needs Now from the Lawrence Welk Singers. Guy and Ralna, this guy's in love with you. Do you know the way to San Jose? Sandy and Sally, this time with Jack Emmel. I'm not sure if it's Jack Emmel. I'm not even sure if he has any scotch in him. Happy birthday, Gaylord Fields, WFMU legend. I don't know if anyone's listening at this point. I looked out the window and people were lining up on Montgomery Street climbing into a sewer. I will play one more, relative to nothing, has nothing to do with Burt Bacharach, yet it was a number one song, courtesy of an artist from the Lawrence Welk Show. There weren't a lot of artists that went on to great things. Lennon Sisters. And this one, Lynn Anderson, right here at WFMU.
0: Here's another young lady who always adds a spark to the show. Lynn Anderson sings the song that looks like another record hit for this little country artist. Promises, promises.

0: Hello? Mr. Hergenhorn? 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
1: David needs to unmute. He's talking, but we don't hear him, so he needs to unmute. So I think he's looking at his device right now to make sure it's connected.
0: Hello?
1: I kind of know that device. I've seen it. It's like one of the gamer units. It's really good, but he needs to understand that.

0: Officer Urgenthorn?
1: Okay. You need to connect. Check your headset. Check your headset. Let me see. Oh, he can't hear me. Well, I'm saying something that he can't hear me. All right, let me see. I'm just...
0: 5 minutes lost.
1: Yeah. Okay, you have to make sure
0: you're connected.
1: He is there. He is just not responding.
0: Mr. Urgenthorn.
1: And he's doing his best to... Maybe... Let me see. I'm going to see if I can try to get him over here. David, are you there?
0: Do you have yourself on mute, Mr. Urgenthorn?
1: I don't think he's able to hear.
0: This is almost like a joke show.

0: Well, this is what happens when you do live radio.
1: I'm not much good at these new songs, but an old friend of mine happens to be standing over in the wings over there, and she's crazy about this new kind of singing. I'm sure with very little persuasion, she could be encouraged to come out here. Melinda? George, will you bring out Melinda? Come out here, little one. How do you do? This is Roger.
2: Hey, Melinda.
1: And this is Mary Ann.
3: Hi.
1: And Melinda, what kind of a song would you like to sing? You're nothing but a hound dog?
3: No.
1: What would you like to sing?
3: Well, there's a song that's become pretty popular. It's called The Witch Doctor.
1: Macon, do you know a song like that? Could you give us some witch music?
4: Try Witch Doctor in the key of G.
1: Oh, you know it, eh?

0: came all the way from Europe. Because Dracula and the monster must be destroyed. Together we must find them.
1: Oh, no, no, wait a minute. Let's not start that all over again.
2: I can't go. I got a date. In fact, I got two dates.
0: But you and I have a date with destiny.
2: Let Chick go with destiny. Won't you please, huh?

always give your best. Never get discouraged. Never be petty. Always remember, others may hate you. Those who hate you don't win unless you hate them. And then you destroy yourself.

This is our moment of greatness. It's our moment of truth. We must seize this moment because we hold the future in our

0: David Gate.
1: The top of the news, the leak at Watergate. In our studio, some of the principals of Watergate.
0: Mr. Gordon Libby, how do you feel about Watergate?
2: I've been in the right place, but it must have been the wrong time.
0: Well, who gave you the order?
2: There, Leroy Brown.
0: What are you getting out of this, Mr. Libby?
1: Mr. John B., you were the president's chief counsel. Can you tell our listeners what he thinks of you now?
3: You talk too much, you worry me to death.
1: It's rumored around Washington that you're changing your viewpoint. What is it now?
4: No more Mr. Nice Guy. No more Mr. Clean.
0: Mrs. Martha Wichell, how do you feel about your husband's political downfall?
5: It's bitter bad.
0: Mr. Wichell, what is your opinion of Mrs. Wichell?
6: No woman like the one I've got.
0: Mrs. Wichell, what is your opinion of yourself?
5: I am woman, hear me roar.
1: Mr. L. Patrick Frey, how would you describe all those little buggers?
7: I'm not extremely dangerous.
1: Could you tell us how they got in Watergate?
8: Cannon through the bathroom window.
1: Since you're no longer FBI chief, do you intend to stay in law enforcement?
9: I'd rather drive a truck.
0: We asked the president. Who is going to help him now?
10: Big Bad John.
1: Mr. John Donnelly, why did you change from the Democratic Party to the Republican Party?
11: I can see clearly now.
0: Well, Mr. President, what was your advice to Mr. Donnelly?
1: We understand your Washington days will be very full.
12: A cowboy's work is never done.
1: Do you think Watergate has destroyed our democratic system?
0: Mr. President, just what is your position?
13: Clowns to the left of me, jokers to the right. Here I am, stuck in the middle with you.
1: The general consensus of Watergate.
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15: 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I'm listener-supported WFMU, East Orange, New Jersey. 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
16: 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Forever! Easy, easy. I don't need forever. We have a limited contract that I'm signed to. King and Barnes leak at Watergate. Fred Wesley and the JBs, you can have Watergate, just give me some bucks and I'll be straight. You hear JB himself coming on there at the end of the song? Because he's got to. He's walking past the studio. What are you doing in there? Shannon and the Clams, point of being right. Fee-fi-fo foams in the summertime. Witch Doctor, now that's Melinda Marks. You heard of Nepo Babies. What's a Zeppo Baby? I know, it's Groucho's baby, but then again, hear me out. Zeppo filled in for Groucho successfully many times on stage. And Groucho had his appendix out. You know, people at the time said that Zeppo did a better Groucho than Julius Groucho Marx. So who knows what went on? All you have to do is ask Mia Farrow, because when she was married to Frank, they lived next door to Zeppo and Barbara. And when Frank divorced Mia, he started showing up at Zeppo and Barbara's house, like asking to borrow, like, you know, hey, do you have a spare part for a lawnmower, you know? And pretty soon, Barbara left Zeppo for Frank, much to the delight of no one. Dean Elliott and his orchestra with your top. Outcast, Long, Tall, Sally, Promises, Promises, the number one country single from Lynn Anderson, courtesy of the Lawrence Welk Show. The Lawrence Welk. I would hope to God that they know the way to San Jose at this point. I want to thank the volunteers that were upstairs today. We had Tyler, Emily, Alex, Ava Lynn, Mason. 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We have a new issue of LCD. LCD number 31. 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Plus postage. We have events down in Monty Hall. We have a... Oh, dude, we've got a Grateful Dead movie on a week from tonight. You know, I'm going to be broadcasting live from downstairs. It's going to be something. Saturday, August 15th is the record and CD sale from the WFMU DJs. You can pilfer from their own collections. You can do that. Garlic is as good as 10 mothers. Now, get this. It's interactive, let's say. It's Les Blank's 1980 documentary, hosted by Matt Fiveash, with food prepared by WFMU chefs Tom and Julia Ferraro. Expect garlic. Doors at 3:30, show at 4 o'clock, and then dinner afterwards. And DJ Susie Hot Rod presents Thick. Live music on the air Sunday, August 30th. Oh, you can catch Susie Hot Rod's act tomorrow night at the A Bar. She's going to be DJing up there. Here are the bill notes on Music to Spaz by.

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0: I'll say one thing. 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
1: They weren't so much.
0: Not much. They released three versions of it. Domestic, foreign, and massage parlor.
1: They were good times.
0: They sure were. What do you say we make another picture together?
1: No, I think not.
0: Why, don't you have the stomach for it?
1: I haven't got the liver for it.

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1: Like what's happened, baby?
0: Like who? You know.
1: Yeah, well, sorry.
0: Like, man, this is the end.
1: It's crazy, baby.
2: What you mean you got a headache? 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

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B.C. Powder. Take the B.C. 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

0: thank you, Mr. Raggedy Clown. Yes, there is. Just keep on rocking.
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0: 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Serving Simeon Valley, West Bonobo, Bonanville, Tennessee, Kokomo County. You won't like what you see. Me, I'm Dave the Spaz. How do you do? Yeah, da da da da da da. Blah blah blah. It's Lawrence Welk again. Do the hustle. We're gonna do the hustle. He ends every word with a consonant, with an Frankie Valli. Joe Tex. Skinny legs and all. Beatnik Blues, Huey Piano Smith and the Clowns. It's Robert Mitchum's birthday, too. I got a kick out of you and Sonny. Bell notes.
1: I've had it. Ooh, boy!
0: You know, because the beatnik he told the beatnik she. What a song! What a song! Right here at WFMU, here's Temptations.

0: my life. I have always wanted a monkey, K-E-Y. I think it would be a gas to frighten the devil out of my mother-in-law.
1: Win a monkey. 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

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This is driving me sane. She would always treat me mean, so I poured a can of gasoline and struck a match to

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2: Herbie Belicious. It's a 45. Which I purchased. Why? It's Mike Jones and his City Slickers between Paul Frees as Peter Lorre on My Old Flame. He does officially a better Peter Lorre than Peter Lorre because there's an air check of a radio show where they brought Peter Lorre on to do that interstitial over there, a little in the donut, as they would call it, the little spoken part. He couldn't do it. He clammed up. Thunderbirds, Baby, Let's Play House, Big Bopper, Big Hit, Chantilly Lace, Lids, Fool for You, Mutual Hate, Disco Junk, Flakes, Bip, Bam, Boom. You gotta earn it. So say the hitless Temptations. Stay tuned for India's show coming up at the top of the hour. Now this.
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1: Yeah.
0: You know it's the truth.
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0: 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I know it. I just feel it.
1: You do?
0: Yes, I feel it in my bones.
1: You're talking nonsense.
0: Oh, no, I'm not. These heathens probably have an open grave for us.
1: They wouldn't dare put both of us in the same grave. Or would they?
0: I should hope not. I hate you.
1: That sudden?
0: Yes, that's sudden. If it weren't for you, we wouldn't be hunting for an old cemetery on a night like this. It's all your fault.
1: And I thought you loved me.

It is said on clear nights, beneath the cold light of the moon, howl the dog and the wolf, and creeping things crawl out of the slime. It is then the ghouls feast in all their radiance. It is on nights like this, most people prefer to steer clear of burial grounds.

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I'd like you to meet one of the fellows who promoted me to the 8th degree black. His name is Ed Parker. He has about 18 Kenpo schools around the country. Ed Parker. There's another fellow in the audience. See that book. This friend of mine, his name is John O'Grady. He's written a book. He was head of the narco squad in Los Angeles for 26 years. And on the 166th page, he's got about three pages about me and my ex-wife, Priscilla, and about our friendship, and about that maternity suit. It turned out to be a complete conspiracy and a hoax, man. And I just, no way. I had a picture made with that chick, and it's all. I mean, she got pregnant with a camera, a Polaroid or something. But anyway, it's all in this book. It's the most... And watching Polaroid cameras, water. But you know what she did? And when she goofed up, she named the night. And the night that she named, my wife was with me in the audience. And that's the night she said, "Ain't no way I'm gonna fool around with her out there. You kidding me?" So anyway, let me tell you something. If you like things like the French Connection, the Chinese Connection, the British Connection, the knee connection to the jump bone, I'm bone neck to. If you like that type of stuff, buy this book. It's called O'Grady. It'll be in print when, John? Up to September 27th. It will fascinate you. It's about 26 years of a hardline policeman working in the narco squad out of Hollywood. So you can imagine what it's like. Buy this book. It's called O'Grady. Okay. John just came back from New York, where he had a meeting of this. I have been a member of this organization for 5 years, the International Narcotics Enforcement Officers Association, in recognition of the outstanding loyalty and contribution to the support of narcotic law enforcement. This award of special honor is bestowed upon Elvis Presley, in testimony, so-and-so, lifetime member, International Narcotics Enforcement Officers Association. So I just got that. So, I don't pay attention to rumors. I don't pay attention to movie magazines. They don't read them because they're all junk. And, I don't mean to put anybody's job down. I'm talking about they have a job to do, and they got to write something. So if they don't know anything, they make it up, you know. So in my case, they make it up. When I hear rumors flying around, I got sick in the hospital. Well, I was, you know, in this day and time, you can't even get sick. You are strung out. Well, by God, I'll tell you something, friend. I have never been strung out in my life, except on music. When I got sick here in the hotel, I got sick here that one night. I had 102 temperature. They wouldn't let me perform. From three different sources, I heard I was strung out on heroin. I swear to God, hotel employees, Jack, bellboys, freaks that carry your luggage up to the room, people working around, you know, talking, maids. And I was sick. I had a doctor, had the flu, and I got over one day. But all across this town, I was strung out. So I told him earlier, and don't you get offended, ladies and gentlemen, I'm talking to somebody else. If I find or hear the individual that has said that about me, I'm going to break your goddamn neck, you son of a bitch. That is dangerous. That is damaging to myself, to my little daughter, to my father, to my friends, my doctor, to everybody, my relationship with you, my relationship with up here on the stage. It is dangerous. I will pull your goddamn tongue out by the roots. Thank you very much. Anyway,
How many of you people saw the movie Blue Hawaii?

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I'm Dave the Spaz. It has been Music the Spaz by, and that was and will always be Cliff Edwards, a.k.a. Ukulele Ike. It's Only a Paper Moon. Nobody's business. Riley Puckett. Leave him alone already. Elvis Presley, live at the Hilton with the drugs dialogue, and that's good enough. New from Swamp Talk's Final Approach, Long Black Veil from Lefty Frizzell. Roy Orbison, I know I gotta replace that 45. Love Hurts, Love and Lonely. Roy Acuff at his very freaking best. Gene Knight doing an Ernie K. Doe number with Ain't It the Truth and Ode to the Letcher. The Lone Wolves live on Music Spaz by 25 years ago. You stay tuned for India's show. See you next week. Good night, everybody.

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Hey there, groovy listeners. This is the Bunny Hoppin' at Yat on the WFMU Rock and Soul stream. Let's peek out the window and see what Mother Nature's cooking up for us today in the Big Apple. We've got clouds rolling across our sky this fine morning, keeping things a cool 78 degrees. Humidity's hanging at 65%, so not too sticky, just enough to make those soul records slip a little smoother on the turntable. Whether you're cruising down the avenue or just sipping some joe, keep it locked right here for all the rock and soul you can handle. Stay cool, stay sweet, and keep on rockin' with the Bunny on WFMU.

0: This is the highlight of the
1: day. That was fun. You've just heard Angel Baby by Garland Green from the album Angel Baby, You Played on a Player. And previous to that, Europa and the Bull, The Olympians, Ride Shanks Mare, The Mighty Imperials, Blisters, The James Hunter 6. Before that, You'll Be Lonely by Sharon Jones and the Dap Kings. 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

Hey, hey, hey, all you cool cats and kittens out there in Radio Land. This is the Bunny on the WFMU Rock and Soul stream, bringing you the beats and the treats of the day. Now, let's hop on over to how the sky is playing it today in the Big Apple. It's a cloudy scene out there, with the mercury hitting a smooth 85°F. Humidity's hanging at 57%, not too shabby for dancing through the streets or just chilling like a villain. So, keep your radios locked, your spirits high, and let the good tunes roll. Stay cool, New York City.

That was fun. In reverse order. Work to do. The Isley Brothers. Victim of Love, Electric Version. Charles Bradley. You Can't Get Away From It by Johnny Taylor. And previous to that, Can I Call You Rose, 24-bit 882 HD, mastered, November 26, 2019. The Sacred Souls. Before that, Summertime. Billy Stewart. And before that, Honky Tonk Popcorn. Bill Doggett. Hi to Greg on the chat board. 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

out of the rut and back in the groove. That's what happens when you make it Pepsi-Cola. Thirst is out, because Pepsi cools it fast. 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

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Hope you're enjoying the Rock and Soul Bunny Show. In reverse order. You gotta know what cha doin'. Charles Wright. And before that. Let's shimmy. King Coleman. And previous to that. A Hard Day's Night. Parquet's. Dearest Darling. Bo Diddley. 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It's 86 degrees in New York. 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

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Lots of soul music for you this hour. 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

Hey, hey, hey, all you cool cats and kittens out there in the big city and beyond. This is the bunny hopping through your speakers on WFMU's Rock and Soul stream. Now, let's take a quick peek at what Mother Nature's cooking up for us today in NYC. We're rolling under a blanket of clouds with the mercury pushing up to a warm 85 degrees. Humidity's hanging at 58%, so you might feel a bit of that muggy groove as you bop around town. Whether you're cruising the avenues or jiving at the jukebox, keep it cool and stay tuned. We've got the hottest tracks spinning just for you, right here on WFMU's Rock and Soul stream. 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

Hi. Hope you're enjoying the Rock and Soul Bunny Show. In reverse order. I should have spoke up. The James Hunter 6. Previous to that. Now I See by Sharon Jones and the Dap Kings. And before that. Soul Superman by Hesitations from the album Soul Superman. Breaking Down the Walls of Heartache by Bandwagon from the album 101 Northern Soul Anthems Disc 2T, and before that. You'll Have to Wait by Babysitters from the album Northern Soul Fever 2B. Previous to that. Either You're With Me by Baby Washington from the album Baby Washington The Sioux Singles. And before that. Invitation. A Band of Angels from the album British Soul 01. 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Now, back to the music.

Alright, all you cool cats and kittens out there in Radio Land, this is the Bunny Hoppin' at Yat on WFMU Rock and Soul Stream. Let's talk about what's happening outside, shall we? We've got ourselves a sky full of clouds hanging over the Big Apple this fine afternoon. Temperatures sitting at a warm 86 degrees with the humidity making it feel a tad steamy at 57%. So, whether you're cruising down the streets or just kicking back at home, keep cool and keep it tuned right here for all the hottest tracks and coolest vibes on WFMU Rock and Soul Stream. 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

That was fun. In reverse order. Justine by Meep Meep and the Roadrunners. What Can a Man Do? Benny King on the album R&B chart hit collection. Previous to that. Soul Buster Part I feat Joseph Henry by the Mighty Imperials. Foxy by Marquise. Before that. Popeye Waddle. Don Covey. I'm in love with your daughter. Enchantments from the album I'm in love with your daughter. 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

That was fun. We've just heard "It's an Uphill Climb to the Bottom" by Lou Rawls from the album Too Much. "I'm Glad It's Over" by Oscar Mack. "You're So Fine" by Falcons. Previous to that, "The Girl That Radiated That Charm." "Soul Crap." "Bootleg" by Booker T and the MGs. "My Heart's on Fire" by Billy Bland on the album Waterhouse Favorites 01. 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It's 88 degrees in New York.

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So thick it stands up to a straw. Great Shakes.

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I'm your host, Jamie Jazz, and I have a fantastic show for you today. So sorry that I missed you all last week. I was in Quebec City opening for The Offspring, which is such a brag that I am stoked to share with you. So we're going to start the day off with The Offspring. Spare me the details.

All right, we just heard TV Repairman. That was People Everywhere I Go. Before that was Nancy and My Old Friend TV. New-ish one from 1-800-MIKEY. That was Me and My Only. Definitely one of my favorite songs to come out this year so far. Before that was UBT, aka Uncle Bad Touch. That was Strange City, Sing to Me. You might recognize some voices in that song from Nobro and Priestess. Before that was the first song of the day, The Offspring, and Spare Me the Details. Next up, I have Shaunice and the Shimmers. This is Shimmer Shake.

Okie dokie, we just heard Parquet Courts. That was Berlin Got Blurry. Before that was Jeff Rosenstock and Scram. The brand new one by D-Cracks, that was Revenge off of their latest record. And the first song of that set was Shaunice and the Shimmers with Shimmer Shake. Next up, I got a brand new one by Wine Lips. Their record comes out later this month. And here is another little teaser. This is If You Don't Know.

All right, we just heard the brand new one by the Linda Lindas featuring Hayley Williams. That was Closer. Before that was The Joneses and 123, General Chaos and Zip Code. And the first song of that little set was Wine Lips and If You Don't Know off of their brand new record coming out later this month. Next up, I got a brand new one by the man who is just, you know, pumping out music like it's his job, which I guess technically it is, Ty Segall, Running to Nowhere. Let's give it a listen.

All right, we just heard Jack Oblivion's cover of 2000 Man by the Rolling Stones. Before that was Subsonics and Subway Pink. Before that was a brand new one by Mark Salton, R&Beans, which is awesome. And the first song of that set was Ty Segall and Running to Nowhere. This brings us to the end-ish of the show. I've got three more songs for you. We're going to start the last little set off here with Poison Sucker's Charade. Of course, Hit the Gories there, but for the grace of God. And the last song is a band from Montreal who just released a fantastic single called Wild Eye, Ancient Teeth. We're going to start it off with Poison Suckers. I'll see you next week.

Welcome to the new WFMU Rock and Soul radio stream. I've got a lot of great music for you this hour. Enjoy the electric sounds of artificial intelligence.

Hey there, groovy listeners. You're tuned into the Rock and Soul stream with me, the Bunny, spinning the platters that matter right here on WFMU. Now, let's hop on over to the weather in the Big Apple. We've got a cloudy sky hovering over NYC this fine afternoon, and it's sizzling out there with a temperature of 87 degrees Fahrenheit. Humidity's playing at 57%, making it a bit sticky, but hey, that's just more reason to stay cool with our tunes. Keep it locked right here for more music and updates. Now, back to the beats on WFMU's Rock and Soul stream.

That was fun. In reverse order. Winter A Go-Go. The Hon Els. You're My Girl by the Everly Brothers. That's My Guy by Cheryl and Pam Johnson. One Too Many Mornings, Mono. The Bo Brummels. Previous to that. Child of the Moon. The Rolling Stones. She's Got Everything, Mono, by the Kinks. And before that. Don't Run and Hide, Mono. The Hollies. 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

Hey there, all you cool cats and groovy listeners, this is your man the Bunny spinning the hits on WFMU's Rock and Soul stream. I hope you're feeling fine on this sizzling afternoon where the Big Apple is basking under clear skies with the mercury hitting a hot 89 degrees. Humidity's hanging at 52%, so you might want to keep that lemonade icy and your feet cool. Whether you're hitting the streets or just chilling to the beat, keep it locked right here for all the rock and soul you can handle. Stay cool, stay groovy, and let the good times roll on WFMU's Rock and Soul stream.

Hi. Hope you're enjoying the Rock and Soul Bunny Show. Making Up and Breaking Up. Sharon Jones and the Dap Kings. Previous to that, He's About a Mover. Dottie Campbell. Previous to that, Beware of the Dog. Georgie Fame. Anything. 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Elevator Driver by the Master's Apprentices. Previous to that, H.B. Goose Step. Rivieras on the album California Sun, The Best of the Rivieras. A Nice Surprise. The Golden Dawn. Did you know you can make a request at 516-654-4059? 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It's 89 degrees in New York.

That was fun. We've just heard Without Your Love by Bobby Penn on the album GWPNYC02. 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Double Up. CL Blast. Pulsating Dream. Kaleidoscope on the album Where the Action Is. Los Angeles Nuggets 1965 to 1968. 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It's 89 degrees in New York. Now, back to the show.

Welcome to the new WFMU Rock and Soul Radio stream. I've got a lot of great music for you this hour. Enjoy the electric sounds of artificial intelligence.

0: 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We're the Monkees.
1: Did you tell him about the TV show yet, Mike?
2: 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I was going to sneak it in. You got to be very subtle about these things.
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2: Cool it. 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
1: Gosh, a Rooney, Mike. 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

Hey, hey, all you cool cats and groovy gals out there, this is the Bunny Hoppin' at Ya live from the heart of the big city on WFMU's Rock and Soul stream. Now, let's slide into that weather scoop that's as hot as the tunes we spin. Right here in NYC, it's a crystal clear sky with the mercury pushing up to a sizzling 89 degrees. Oh, yes, it's a scorcher. Humidity's hanging at 52%, so whether you're twisting by the pool or jiving in the streets, stay cool, stay hydrated, and keep your radio tuned to the sounds that move you. Stick with us, and we'll keep spinning those platters that matter.

his heart and made him cry, and he's been blue since then. Now he's found somebody new, and you want him back again.

That was fun. We've just heard Foolish Little Girl Star Cookies. Previous to that, Carrie Ann, Live at Lewisham Odeon, The Hollies. And previous to that, How Many Times by Nomads, Lady Friend, Mono, The Birds. Previous to that, In Your Tower by The Poets. And before that, There'll Be No More Goodbyes, The Lancastrians. Previous to that, You Stole My Love by The Mockingbirds. 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

0: not a woman. Hi, this is Tommy James of Tommy James and Shondells. We've got a brand new album with a brand new song. We call it Travel. We know you're too hip to be hype, so get to know us. We'll be good to your head. Don't forget, Travel on Roulette Records. Thank you, K-O-L, for all your help.
1: All right, all you cool cats and groovy gals, this is the Bunny Hopping at You Live on the WFMU Rock and Soul stream. Let's take a quick peek outside, shall we? Right now, in the heart of the Big Apple, we've got clouds overhead making it a classic overcast afternoon. And oh boy, it's sizzling out there with temperatures tipping the scales at 90 degrees Fahrenheit. But don't let that humidity of 51% dampen your spirits or your style. So keep it locked right here, cause we're just getting warmed up with more rock and soul to keep your afternoon hopping. Stay cool, stay tuned.

Hi, I'm Marvin Gaye. You know, the free press swings pretty good with the team beat. That's a special page that covers the record beat, the what's happening beat, the I got a problem beat, the clothes beat, the whole team beat. Now catch team beat every Friday in the Detroit Free Press, 'cause baby, that's where all the

That was fun. In reverse order. A Truer Heart by James Hunter 6. And previous to that, Stand Up, Mono. The Bo Brummels. And before that, Summertime Blues, Mono LP. The Gads. Before that, You Can't Get Away From It, Johnny Taylor. And before that, Two Can Play. Jaguars. And previous to that, Mind Rocker by Fenwick from the album Nuggets, Original Artifacts from the First Psychedelic Era, 1965 to 1968. Request lines are open at 516-654-4059. 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Now, back to the show.

Thomas Tackett, you truly burnt this morning. Yes, you testified this morning, son. If you don't testify no more, you testified this morning. But right about now, we're going way across the water. Testify, Jackie. I heard you, baby. But we're going way across the water, Jackie. Way on over there and get them kept the long hair. By now, they got some soul. I said, by now, they got some soul.

That was fun. We've just heard. Said I Wasn't Gonna Tell Nobody by Sam and Dave. And before that, Wonder by Gantz on the album Nuggets, Original Artifacts from the First Psychedelic Era, 1965 to 1968. And previous to that, Mama Momo, The Bird. The Rivingtons. Before that, Pay You Back with Interest. Dana Gillespie on the album You Can Be Wrong About the Boys, Volume 1. Previous to that, Testify. The Isley Brothers, request lines are open at 516-654-4059. Call or text, 516-654-4059. It's 89 degrees in New York. Now, back to the show.

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I am your host, Orange Peel, from the West Coast with beautiful sounds selected for you by me and the big boss, Andrew Sandoval. Get set for a mind blower, let's all take a trip. Listen, my friends, to this fave, brave.

In sunlight or twilight, the sound of sunshine can only come from the home of the ba-ba-bas and the la-la-las. In plain English, that translates to, come to the sunshine.

far from the UK. And in fact, even further from the dirty streets of Jersey City, I am never far from talented. I am Orange Peel, your host for this hour of Come to the Sunshine.

Thank you for listening to Come to the Sunshine. I have been your host, Orange Peel, spinning sounds selected for you by me and the big boss, Andrew Sandoval. Until next time, we'll meet again, sunny day.

Yes, it is Come to the Sunshine. I'm your host, Andrew Sandoval, bringing you show number 128, in which we're spinning the sounds from 45s by Buddy England, Lenny and the Lee Kings, The Satisfactions, The Indigos, Lloyd and the Village Squires, Doyle, Dooley and Company, The Waterproof Candle, The Castells, The Outcasts, The North Atlantic Invasion Force, The Sidewinders, The Hard Times, The Pride and Joy, The Groads, The Wildflower, Jackie and Roy, The New Wave, East Coast Left, Playground, and David Riley. In our second hour, we're going to be turning our artist spotlight on to Unit 4 Plus 2 and their built-in writers Tommy Moeller and Brian Parker. In fact, we're going to spin a set as well of Tommy Moeller and Brian Parker's incredible songs as performed by The Pentad, The Hung Jury, The Roulettes, and Johnny Cymbal. But to kick things off, we're going to start with a Randy Newman song as performed by Australia's Buddy England. This is Looking For Me on Come to the Sunshine.

Thank you, Mike. It is Come to the Sunshine. I'm your host, Andrew Sandoval, and our day of singles start out with Buddy England doing Looking for Me on the Australian His Master's Voice label. Was HMV single number EA4793, written by Randy Newman and issued in August of 1966, one of 11 singles that Buddy England had, Out, Down, Under. Another one from a foreign territory came from Sweden. It was Lenny and the Lee Kings, LOD, Love on Delivery, on the Gazelle label, Gazelle single number 173, written by Williams, Ezzo, and Dolphin. That was issued in December of 1965, the fourth single by the band in Sweden. They simply became the Lee Kings on their next release. We followed that with the Satisfactions, Daddy, You Gotta Let Him In. Imperial 45, number 66170, written by Wally Gold and Joey Brooks, produced and arranged by Jack Nietzsche, and issued in April of 1966. That's the only single by the Satisfactions. Another great girl group sort of sounding folk rocker was the Indigos, who gave us What Good Am I Without You? Verve Folkway single number KF5002, written and produced by Jack Merlin. And that was issued in October of 1965. That was something that was picked up from the COR label by Verve Folkways. And we closed out that set with Lloyd and the Village Squires, a Canadian group, who did Baby Be Mine on the Jubilee label, Jubilee 45, number 5513, written by Steve Shore, a Ben K production, issued in September of 65. They had another single in Canada on RCA. Now we're going to move on to a really cool one on the Dot label. Well, cool if you're me and like sort of things that sound like this. This is Doyle Dooley and Company doing You're Going to Have Plenty of Time When I'm Gone.

0: 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Tune in.
1: Thank you, Michael. You are tuned to Come to the Sunshine. 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Like us on Facebook. Do what you want to, but just tell people to listen and enjoy Come to the Sunshine. This last set of music included Doyle, Dooley, and Company. You're going to have plenty of time when I'm gone. It's quite a statement. It was Dot 45, number 17179, written by P.C. Doyle and William Britt, produced by Jerry Granahan, and arranged by Ron Striano. That was issued in November of 1968. The group also had another 45 on the Dot label under the name of Philip Doyle and Patricia Dooley. We followed that with a single that we had previously played on our show, but we flipped it over this time. It was The Waterproof Candle doing Saturday Morning Repentance. Dunhill 45, number 118, written by Bob Siller, produced and arranged by Jimmy Webb. That was issued in January of 1968, the Lone 45 from The Waterproof Candle. They said it all in one record. Not many artists can do that. We also heard a great one by The Castells. It was Rocky Ridges, Lorry 45, number 3444. That was written by Davidson and Tatum, produced by Stacy and Kenny Davidson. Issued in May of 1968 and originally issued on the Solomon label, it was picked up by Lorry for that release. Following that, we heard The Outcasts, I Didn't Have to Love Her Anymore. Cameo Parkway 45, number 477, written by Mark Foley, produced by Madeira White for Madeira White Productions Incorporated, and issued in June of 1967. They had another 45 on the Decca label prior to this one on Cameo Parkway. And we closed out with the North Atlantic Invasion Force. A song called Black and White on the Mr. G Records label. Mr. G, single number 808, written by Noel Thatcher, produced by Peter Birch for White Way Productions, arranged by Artie Schreck, and issued in February of 1968, the first of two 45s by that group. Hang on to your hats. We're going to move on to one by the Sidewinders. It's Charlie Aikens on Come to the Sunshine.

0: Hi, everybody. Joe Seddon here from the Strimbling Blimbles, welcoming you to Come to the Sunshine.
1: Thank you, Joe. It is Come to the Sunshine. I am your host, Andrew Sandoval, and I love playing these records for you. This last set included the Sidewinders doing Charlie Akins on the Look Records label. Look single number 5003. It was written by Norris and Armstrong, a John Wagner production issued in May of 67. That was the second of two 45s issued by the Sidewinders in the 1960s. We also flipped one over from a previous show. The Hard Times gave us That's All I'll Do. It was issued on the World Pacific label, World Pacific single number 77826, written by Rudy Romero and produced by Jim Dixon, who was the manager of the Byrds and the Gosden Brothers and did lots of cool records in the 1960s, although his name is misspelled as Dixon on the label. The giveaway here is that it is published by Tixon Music, which was his company with Eddie Tickner. That was issued in May of 66. That was the second of five singles issued by the Hard Times. Another one we flipped over was by the Pride and Joy, That's the Way It Is. Act of 45, number 817, written by Jim Lohrer, produced by Bill Trout and George Badensky for Dunwich Productions, issued in December of 67. Another second 45 for a group. Then we broke our second 45 streak with the Groads, and one I picked up last weekend at the Pasadena City College Swap Meet. It was Love is a Sad Song on the Rally record label. Rally single number 505, written by Frazier and produced by Dan Gates, issued in May of 66, the third of six 45s in the 60s by the Groads. And we closed out with The Wildflower doing Wind Dream on the Mainstream Records label. Mainstream single number 659, written by Eret. That came out in November of 1966. Now we're going to move on to a beautiful set of soft sounds to end our day of singles. This is Jackie and Roy singing Life. Isn't it a beautiful thing?

Thank you, Brian. It is Come to the Sunshine. I'm your host, Andrew Sandoval, doing what we do best here, which is mellowing everybody out after a crazy, crazy day. And that set included Life, Isn't It a Beautiful Thing by Jackie and Roy, Epic 45, number 10642, written by Artie Schreck and Jay Alcamo. It was produced by Monty Kay and Jack Lewis, arranged by Artie Schreck, and issued on July 8th, 1970, the fourth 45 by Jackie and Roy. Another soft one came from L.A. It was the New Wave doing Little Dreams on the Canterbury Records label, Canterbury 45, number 512. That was written by band members Andre and King, produced by Ken Handler, the namesake of the Ken doll, the Barbie Fortune, and that was issued in June of 1967, their second and last 45 ever. We also heard the East Coast Left doing My Child, Cap Records 45, number 919, written by Frederick Bowler. It was a Joe Renzetti production, and it was also arranged by Joe Renzetti. Issued in May of 1968, the first of two 45s from the East Coast Left. We also heard a great one from the UK by Playground, The Rain, The Wind, and Other Things, Decca 45, number 13011, written by Gold, produced by Pete Swetnam. And that was issued in the UK on April 17th, 1970. It was the last 45 by The Playground. We closed out our set and our day of singles with David Riley doing Nothing Else to Say, RCA 45, number 1786, written by David Riley, produced by Gary Osborne, and arranged by Bobby Richards, issued in the UK on January 31st, 1969. It was a debut 45 by David Riley, who was a staff writer for the Sunbury Music Publishing Company in the UK. And when we come back to the Sunshine, we're going to turn our artist spotlight on to Unit 4, Plus 2. So do what you do, but don't

0: And we're back on Come to the Sunshine. I'm your host, Andrew Sandoval, now turning our artist spotlight on to Unit 4 Plus 2. Take it away, Brian Matthew.
1: Here are six guys with the unusual name of Unit 4 Plus 2. Well, I suppose this means there was once just a Unit 4, right?
2: That's right. We started off with Unit 4. We sort of took our singers from a couple from the school choir, and two of us have been singing before in rock and roll groups, and we decided to form a vocal group. And, of course, the two came along later.
1: Yeah. Well, now, we sorted out the name. How many records have you made to date?
2: We've made three to date. The first one was Greenfields.
1: Oh, yeah, yeah.
2: Song about a year ago now, which did quite well. Quite pleased with that. Then we went on to another song about 6 months ago, which is called Sorrow and Pain, which we wrote ourselves. We write a lot of our own material. This is one of them. This also did quite well. But the latest one, Concrete and Clay, we really have hopes for. Mm. It's the... another song we've written ourselves. And, of course, we hope it goes. Hope it sells well.
1: And I hope so, too. Certainly a catchy number. And here it is, Concrete and Clay.

Now, it looks as though folk music is really getting a big hold at last here in Britain, and the number we're going to hear right now from Unit 4 Plus 2 certainly has a folk flavour about it. It's called Cross a Million Mountains.

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1: You're listening to Unit 4 Plus 2 on Come to the Sunshine. It's our artist spotlight, and I'm your host, Andrew Sandoval. 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

0: starting with Concrete and Clay, which was the band's number one hit, international smash, written by the built-in writers from the band Tommy Moeller and Brian Parker, that was recorded for the Saturday Club program on February 8th, 1965. We also heard Stop Wasting Your Time, another Moeller-Parker composition, which was recorded for Saturday Club on August 16th, 1965. One written by Brian Parker on his own was called Cross a Million Mountains, and that was recorded for Saturday Club on February 8th, 65. And then we heard one written just by Tommy Moeller, For a Moment, that was recorded on May 10th, 1966 for Saturday Club. Then we moved on to a selection from a program called This Must Be the Place. It was I Won't Let You Down, written by Moeller and Parker, taped on November 19th, 1965. Now we're going to move on to the band's sort of second hit. It's called You've Never Been in Love Like This Before.
1: Another singing-songwriting group with us today is Unit 4 Plus 2 of Concrete and Clay fame. Now, their numbers are actually written by Tommy Moeller and Brian Parker, although I believe Brian's no longer with you as a member of Unit 4 Plus 2, is he, Tommy?
2: That's right, Brian. He left the group, yes, about 2 years ago, and, well, as it happens, things have turned out quite well for him because he's writing songs, he's got a good job, writing hits all over the world, as it were.
3: Now, how do you...
2: He's quite happy.
3: How do you find it works out? Because you have to do a tremendous amount of travelling. How do you find it works out when you want to write new material if your partner's not with the group?
2: Well, what spare time we do get, I race home, phone up Brian, and he's over. And he usually stays the night, and we work all night on them. It's the only time we get now.
3: Sure.
2: It's worth it.
3: Is this how you wrote You've Never Been in Love?
2: That's right, yes.
3: How long did it take you?
2: Well, we started work about 7:30 in the evening. Went till about 11:30, had a cup of coffee, went to bed. And I woke up with some, what I thought were good words, about 4 o'clock. So I shook him out of bed and we wrote off the whole song in about 30 minutes.
3: He writes the music, does he?
2: Yeah.
3: Fine. Well, it won't take as long to sing it, so could we hear it right now?
2: Most certainly, yeah.

You're listening to Unifor Plus 2 on Come to the Sunshine. It's our artist spotlight, and that last set had some rarities and latter-day recordings. Starting with a radio session for You've Never Been in Love Like This Before, an explanation of the songwriting roles of Tommy Moeller and Brian Parker, that was recorded on May 24th, 1965 for Saturday Club. We also heard a single side, I Was Only Playing Games, another Moeller-Parker composition produced by John L. Barker and issued on the Decca label on October 28th, 1966. The band's last 45 came out on the Fontana label. It was Fontana single number TF-990 called 330. It was written by Tommy Moeller with Russ Ballard of the Roulettes. That was issued on January 17th, 1969. And another Fontana 45 side was called Booby Trap. Fontana single number 834, written by Tommy Moeller and issued in May of 1967. And we closed out with I Will, the flip side of their final Fontana single, written by Moeller, Ballard, and Moles. Now we're going to move on to a set of Moeller-Parker compositions as performed by artists other than Unifor Plus 2. This is The Pented and Don't Throw It All Away.

0: You're listening to the songs of Tommy Moeller and Brian Parker on Come to the Sunshine. I'm your host, Andrew Sandoval. Our set of covers included The Pented doing Don't Throw It All Away, Parlophone single number 5368, produced by Ann Niven and issued on November 12, 1965. We also heard The Hung Jury from the U.S. doing Buses, Cold Gems 45 number 10, that was produced by Chris Houston for Taipan Productions and issued in October of 1967. Then the U.K.'s Roulettes, who actually shared some band members with Unifor Plus 2, gave us The Long Cigarette, Parlophone 45 number 5382, that was issued on November 26th, 1965. Then another U.S. single, Johnny Cymbals' Sorrow and Pain, came out on the DCP label, DCP 45 number 1135, that was produced and arranged by Alan Lorber, issued in March of 65, and we closed out with The Roulettes, who gave us To a Taxi Driver. Fontana 45 number 876, issued in October of 67. Now here's another wonderful set of music from Unifor Plus 2, beginning with a rare radio recording of Tell Somebody You Know.
1: And Unit 4 Plus 2 know what to do when it comes to a Parker and Moeller number. They want to

You've been listening to the music of Unifor Plus 2 on Come to the Sunshine. I've been your host, Andrew Sandoval. This last set included a rare radio recording of Tell Somebody You Know, done for Saturday Club on August 10th, 1965. We also heard a rare EP track, Wild is the Wind, written by Tommy Moeller and produced by Marcel Stellman, issued in May of 65 on Decca. Then we heard Too Fast, Too Slow, Fontana 45, number 834, written by Los Bravos songwriting team Wadey, Hayes, and Granger. That was issued in May of 1967. We followed that with A Place to Go, Fontana 45, number 840, written by Osmond, Baker, Langford, Ballinger, and Palmer, and a rare radio rendition of Rainy Day, another Moeller-Parker composition from Saturday Club, recorded on February 8th, 1966. I want to thank you for coming to the Sunshine with me today. I hope you come back with me again to the 1960s sometime soon. Until that time, we'll meet again some sunny day.

I can see by the look on your face that you've got ringworm. I'm very sorry, but I have to tell you that you've got ringworm.

Hello and welcome, my esteemed listeners. 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